can show it. I can give it and you know it. If you want it, then come show it.

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It's such a powerful feeling to me. So, like, when you have someone, like, super close to you like that, it's a really

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You're Lebanese, you're Orient. Whether life's disabilities left you outcast or leader teased, rejoice and love yourself today, cause baby, you were born this way.

and Willie Thompson. And give a medal to replace the sun. Of Mrs. Annie Johnson.